0: At Baltzig, Radio Fejer, Tzihopem Lagun Utz Kaslemal.
1: When suddenly the red sun seemed to transform from a pale shimmering face into a black hole, drawing, carrying him further and further away. There, deep in the safe lap of insanity, he began to realize that the blackness started to lose intensity, and by that gave sight to something he did not comprehend at first glimpse. Yet it felt very familiar, just as gazing into a mirror. That being that had taken shape was dressed in white and was mounted on a white horse.
2: Radio Fejer, comunicando buen vivir.